Never, and it ain't no fault of mine. It's gotta be yes or no. It's either you stay or go. You can't leave me on the shelf. You gotta commit yourself. It's either you.

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Now, baby, or never, and you must make up your mind. Oh, now, baby, or never, and it ain't no fault of mine. It's gotta be yes or no. It's either you stay or you go. You can't.

0: der gleich beim internationalen Jazzfestival Phil in die Bühne betritt. Herzlich willkommen zum Radiofestival heute von SR Kultur. Mein Name ist Carsten Neuschwender und der, um den es heute Abend hier geht, hat seine Jugend auf Flamenco-Partys in und um Cadiz zugebracht, aber immer mit dem Saxophon in der Hand. Antonio Lissana.
1: In my environment, Flamenco was everything going on, you know, every party, every celebration, I will be listening to the flamenco music because it's just the cultural thing down there. But me, like individual, I was attracted to saxophone, to jazz, to rock music. But very early, when I was 14, I started playing with flamenco groups. But I had already the saxophone in my hands. Compañeros!

0: Agua. Thank you very much. Thank you. Well, most of our compositions are flamenco based, like rhythmically and melodically, but we arrange them in a more contemporary way, and here we are. That was the case of this first song that was called Me Cambiaron Los Tiempos, which means the times have changed. Times are different, are not anymore where they used to be. So now we're gonna continue with another traditional music from our area. It's a composition of mine that is called Mis Melodías, My Melodies. And the style of flamenco that this music is based is called Alegría, Happiness. So I hope you feel that listening to the rest of the concert. Thank you very much for being here.
1: Vamos allá. Thank you.

0: Thank you very much. Well, now we're gonna play a song that I composed a couple years ago, but I wrote it because in Cadiz, down there in the south of Spain, we grow up like seeing something that sadly we get used to it, but it's a real drama that is still happening. And you know, we live close to the coast, and it's normal for us to see all these boats that arrive with people from Africa. So in a kind of homage to all these people, we dedicate this song that is called Fronteras, Borders.
1: Antonio, hola a todos.